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4: Clear in the overnight hours, driving down to a low of 85.
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1: Before OnlyFans or anything, look up Melissa Midwest. 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
3: Worst private investigator I've ever seen in my
2: 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What? That's her IMDb. What? Whatever you say. IMDb.
1: Just beep beep beep beep.
2: IMDb. Is it IMB or no? IMDb. Is that DD? What? Is that 2D? 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
1: Would Nard rather have a bear make love to him or a moose?
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0: coming up on the program, this woman says that lots of guys want her, but none of them are good enough. 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Is it sex, love, or respect? 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
0: 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And headbang. 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
1: 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Is it sex, love, or respect? 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

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Well, is going to a place like Hooters a lot of family bonding experience? Wouldn't really know, but apparently on the BMS Recap, Billy and the guys are going to play this bit of audio of this woman who wants to take her 16-year-old daughter to Peckers. 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
1: And so this woman was going, wait a second. She wants to have a daughter just to take the daughter to Pecker's.
2: I would like to live in a society where it is normal for women, mothers specifically, to take their daughter when she turns 16 to a place called Pecker's. And all of the waiters at Pecker's are shirtless, and then they wear a thong where you can see their print and their ass is hanging out. And when they come up to the table, we're all like giggling, and like someone like goes to fake slap them on the ass. And that's a rite of passage. That's for the daughter. That's a big moment. We get a picture with all the waiters because like this is the day you start sexualizing them.
1: Okay. The women at these restaurants aren't hostages, right?
3: No, I don't believe so. No. I think they actually fill out an application and say, please hire me.
1: Okay.
3: I think that's how it works.
1: OnlyFans, not a hostage, right?
4: No.
3: No.
4: So again, they fill something out.
1: And so this woman is upset because she's saying that men go there and they sexualize the women.
3: Yeah. No, it's not an accurate portrayal.
1: And then they bring their sons there to also learn how to sexualize women.
3: I mean, okay. Okay.
1: Like I would be fine with that.
3: Mm-hmm.
1: She would have a point. Except for you can't do anything without a woman's ass out now.
3: No.
1: I totally get that argument. If there's no other jobs and all that stuff, and that's the only job that's available for women. Right, I would be on her side. I would. I'd be like, yeah, you know, that's kind of messed up that there's no opportunities for women that isn't in some sort of sexual position like that. But women are dominating right now.
3: They are.
1: But they're also have their ass out all the time.
3: They do. Both things are true.
1: Have you seen, there's a video that's going viral and it shows a woman, she's on the beach and she gets in the police dog position and then her friend's holding a camera on her ass. And so these guys are like, I can't even take my family to the beach anymore because it's just an OnlyFans photo shoot now.
3: Yeah. It's like, I'm just trying to go to the beach.
1: With his family and all that.
3: And all there is just like boobs and butts just everywhere.
1: Yeah, and this dude's like, I can't take my frumpy wife anywhere.
3: Oh my God.
5: That would be the worst.
1: Well, not all women want to do that. You know, there are.
3: What would be the worst, Dart? Having a frumpy wife?
5: Yeah, and you're sitting there watching these OnlyFans from a distance. You're like, damn, my life would be way different.
3: It's just typical.
5: That's how it goes.
1: Yeah, hilarious, though. She wants to take her daughter to Pecker's.
3: What do you mean, so sad?
1: They had a place called Tallywhackers.
3: They
1: and
3: did.
1: You know what happened?
3: It closed down immediately.
1: Because nobody went there.
3: Because it's weird.
1: Nobody went there.
3: It didn't pop off.
1: Sorry.
3: Yeah, lady.
1: It just wasn't, it didn't, if there would have been a demand for it, it would be there.
3: There would be, absolutely.
1: Okay, and I also want to push back, because how many moms brought their daughters to go see Magic Mike?
3: I mean, they do, yeah.
1: Huh?
3: They do. Listen, I stayed in the hotel in Vegas where the Thunder from Down Under is, and moms and daughters were going into that show like you wouldn't believe.
4: Oh, the door handle place.
3: Not that I was in that show. I'm just saying I saw the hall that they went down to go to it.
1: Now, okay? Derek, would you say that they were sexualizing the men?
3: Yes, they were. Big time.
1: So
3: big time.
1: Moms and daughters went to that show sexualizing the men.
5: Was it sold out?
3: I did not have a punch card at Tallywhackers. You sons of bitches.
5: I'm so tired of this show.
1: I know, right? They got you a Tallywhackers.
3: They got me a Tallywhackers, Arby's.
1: Getting a free one after 10.
3: Nars got me giving HJs. Like, it's just, it's getting to a point here.
1: So I would be totally fine if they were like, oh, well, you know, women being sexualized. I totally have your back. But men are also sexualized.
3: Uh-huh.
1: They do get sexualized.
3: And I mean, like, they're not even really showing anything.
1: Not anymore.
3: No.
1: We had an event at Hooters, and they didn't show anything.
3: I didn't see one Hooter.
1: No, there was no Hooters
3: anywhere.
1: I think
3: Hooters is, like, rebranded.
4: Yeah.
3: Haven't they rebranded as like family? And it really is. Like, it's like they're not wearing anything sexual at all.
1: No, it's just it's more family friendly now.
3: Yes. It really is. Like, it's, I'm not even kidding. I mean, I think, you know, our show set them back a little bit with that, but, you know.
0: Because uncomfortable awkwardness doesn't take weekends off. The Billy Madison Show Saturday Morning Recap. 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

Yo, what's up? It's Goof. The BMS recap's going to be headed your way. Is marriage involved with duty booty? Do you put out because of the fact that it's your responsibility to your marriage? Billy and the guys are going to discuss it coming up right after some Green Day.

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1: What they call duty booty.
2: Mm-hmm.
1: Where it's just like, all right, let me give you some duty booty because, oh, man, it's been 4 days or whatever. I got to give him duty booty. She's not really into it. And some women, they can give you duty booty. It can be frequent duty booty.
2: Yep.
1: There's difference between passion, wanting to hump, needing it, and when they give you duty booty.
2: Mm-hmm.
1: So some dudes will get duty booty. It'll be once a week. All right, oh, I got to give them the duty booty. Some dudes might get duty booty almost daily.
2: Sure.
1: But there's zero passion in it, zero any sort of special attention. It's the same act every time you get it. Duty booty. Listen to this.
3: Ladies, the days of duty sex are over. You don't need to have performative sex in your marriage anymore. Now, I get it. You do it for a variety of reasons.
1: But you know, there's people, right, where you got at your job, right? You have tasks that you do because that's part of your job, but you don't enjoy, right?
2: Yeah.
4: Right.
1: But you still have to do them.
2: You do.
1: That's what duty booty is.
2: Mm-hmm.
1: She does it because she's like, well, it's part of the deal here, so I got to do it. But there's zero passion. There's no enthusiasm, no excitement. Now you just get duty booty.
2: Hmm.
1: Lots of people probably get that.
5: The guy in the chat said, my girl came to bed last night with duty booty.
1: I would wash the sheets, sir.
3: You want to reset the clock. You want to manage your husband's mood. You don't want him to be upset with you.
1: Right, so that's what they do. Like, oh, man, you know what? He's getting a little crusty. I better give him some duty booty.
3: You feel like you should be doing that because, like, gosh, he's a good husband.
1: He's a good husband. I don't really enjoy it. It's horrible when I have to do it. It's kind of feels kind of chore-ish, but I'll do it. Obligation sex is another word for it. Duty booty.
3: Wife, let's talk about what's underneath that, though. If you're a woman in a marriage with a man who you love, you want to grow old together, you want this relationship, but you find yourself just shutting down at the thought of intimacy, and this has been going on for a while in this relationship, maybe since the beginning, and maybe you've even had it in other relationships, and you've tried to find a way to sort of compensate for that because you know just being in a relationship with zero sex is not an option, not just because you don't think that your husband would be okay with that, but also you don't want to be the kind of woman who has a sexless marriage.
1: You know, because some women are like, well, I don't want to be around all my friends that have all these fun sex lives and then I just have nothing to talk about.
3: I get that. I talk to a lot of women like this. So you figured out a way to really manage the dynamics so that you're not...
1: Duty booty, the worst.
2: Yeah. No, it sounds like it.
1: The worst.
2: I agree.
1: Where it's just obligation. It's part of the tasks for the day. It doesn't feel like that's the... Look, a vacation is something you look forward to. Right? Maybe you got a trip planned or there's a restaurant you're excited to go to.
2: Mm-hmm.
1: You're like, oh, I can't wait. I really love this restaurant or whatever it is.
2: Sure.
1: And, but, so you're happy about that. But this is a chore where you're like, oh, I got to check it off. Let's see. I mailed that out. I washed the floors. I took the trash out. Oh, he's going to want sex.
2: Damn it.
1: I put it on there. That's just one of the to-do things.
2: Yeah.
1: Instead of...
2: At least it's on the list.
1: Where she's... Instead of just going, well, oh, yeah, I did that, but
2: yeah.
1: Hey, I can't wait to just get my buns obliterated.
2: I mean, yeah, that'd be great. But I do think as long as it's on the list, like, you should still be happy.
1: I don't think...
2: At least she is thinking of, I need to give him booty. Like, that to me is a positive thought.
1: No fun buns.
2: I know, but she's like, I need to give my husband sex. Like, that's... If you have a wife that thinks like that, at least she thinks like that.
1: Yeah, but she's doing it almost for herself. It's because she's going, well, I got to do that because I have to present as I'm a good wife.
2: Yeah. Well, I'm fine with that.
1: Chris, are you fine with that?
4: Yeah, I'm fine with it.
2: Norm? I really am.
6: Yeah, I am. I'm fine with that.
2: I think it's just so rare to get a girl that's like, God, I just do me all the time.
6: That's
2: like,
6: not fun.
2: That would be fun.
4: Great.
1: Who's this weirdo?
6: Well, wait,
1: next to me?
6: Like it's like a chore. I don't want her to feel like it's a chore.
2: Okay, so you're on Billy's side then.
1: Yeah, you dumbass.
2: Yeah.
1: You're on my side. You don't even know it.
2: You're against duty booty.
6: No, like
2: yes, you are.
1: Yeah, you just said it. You're on my side, you dumbass.
2: See, this is, you get lost in space.
1: You just said, I don't want her to feel like it's a chore. That's what duty booty is. Obligation sex. Chore sex.
2: He just argued with, like, he just
1: had
2: like
1: a whole cul-de-sac. Yeah. Just went in a circle and parked in the same spot he was parked at.
2: Same spot.
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Now, I know that he does this a lot, and Nard got caught in a lie again, but this time, Billy and the guys asked me to record back or go back to the show and make sure that we heard exactly what we thought we heard. And sure enough, Nard got caught, and now he tries to argue against it. 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
1: All right, give me the tape.
2: I have to.
1: What happens to you? What happens to you if you said that?
2: Yeah,
3: nothing.
2: How much?
1: Nothing.
2: You can't put no. How confident?
3: I'm pretty confident.
2: Okay, then put something on it.
1: Yeah,
3: I got nothing to put on it.
1: Yeah, you do.
3: What?
2: How does that make cross? Are you zero fun?
1: Then give me that cross.
3: I'm not zero fun.
1: Give me the cross.
2: Yeah, you won't even put something on it.
1: Yeah, the
2: you're
1: cross.
2: Standing what? On something you won't even put anyways. Nothing on. What kind of cross. Man of honor yeah. are you?
1: Yeah. If we're correct, you give us the cross.
2: You have no honor.
3: I have a lot of honor.
1: All right, let's go to Jay.
4: Dude, Tony Romo is going to walk off of this thing. He did it perfectly, if you actually pay attention to what he did.
1: What did he do?
4: Let me speak to my attorney.
3: Yeah.
4: I'm calling my attorney right now. It was a female officer. That's number one.
1: What does that have to do with anything? What does it matter if it's a female officer? Are you saying then she didn't recognize him and didn't know what a football
2: no,
1: study
2: she didn't
1: is?
2: No, do
4: if
2: it correctly.
4: You watch it, Bill, if you watch it, she didn't do it correctly, and she was going. She knew exactly who he was because she put him in, and she goes, I understand that you're a larger than average human. She knew exactly who she had.
1: Gotcha. All right.
4: And Tony, the whole time's going, my attorney's going to eat this alive. But here's what's going to happen. If NBC or CBS wants to come after him, yeah, CBS, if they want to come after him, you know, we know what's going to happen. Same thing with Dale Jr.
2: What?
4: He's going to make more money going streaming.
2: Oh man, I just don't even think they do. It's
1: not more than
2: yeah.
1: being paid by the network, $18 million a year.
2: Mm-hmm. And that's just great money.
1: Well, thank you, Jay. Easy
2: but
1: money.
2: I don't know. I don't think they go after him. I think they've invested too much into him.
1: Yeah, they're not going to.
2: And their broadcast team is kind of set. But then again, man, if you go by people hate Romo. And they used to love him announcing. Now they've turned on him completely.
1: How they do that with everybody?
2: I think he might be the most hated announcer though now.
1: And I don't know why.
2: I don't know. I think, but I love Jim Nantz. So whatever. I'll watch anybody with Jim Nantz.
1: I do love a good broadcaster with a good comb over.
2: Dude, Jim Nantz,
1: it's the best
2: cream of the crop.
1: I don't know why. I feel like they all need to have a good comb over.
2: I'm gonna actually be sad when that guy dies. And which I think is ridiculous when people get sad when people like that die. But Jim Nantz dying?
1: I mean, he's great.
2: I'm going to be sad.
1: So, is anybody that's in a relationship, you should probably listen to this. If you're a man and you're looking for that someone special, like Nard, you're looking for that someone special,
3: I
1: correct?
3: Am.
1: Well, when you go out there and you're looking for a woman, remember, a woman with a beautiful body is good for a night. But a woman with a beautiful mind is good for life. And this is why you probably need to find two women, Nard.
3: Yeah, right?
2: You
3: yeah.
2: can't find one.
1: Yeah, I know.
2: How are you going to find two?
1: You know, get one with a good body and get
2: yeah.
1: one with a good mind. Then you got two.
2: That Nard audio is row one, by the way.
1: Then you get both.
2: Nard
1: okay.
2: caught.
1: Nard caught. All right, listen to this.
2: All right, so we get to smash his windshield if this is... If
1: no, he's
2: right.
1: giving
2: what?
1: Me the chain, he said.
3: I'm not giving nothing.
1: Yeah, you said that.
3: What?
1: Everybody heard it.
2: Yeah, you got to put something on it.
1: Yeah, he already said he's giving us that chain.
2: All right.
5: Your homie, Tony Romo.
2: Yeah.
5: They're not going to let him go.
2: I was...
3: That's crazy because...
5: What do you mean that's crazy?
2: They've invested a lot into him.
3: They did for no reason, I think.
5: What?
2: I mean, people did hate his guts this year.
3: I mean, I watched the body cam last night.
5: Oh, my gosh. That's an epic video. If you haven't seen it, I highly recommend that you watch it.
3: It wasn't even that bad.
2: Okay, well, then why do you want him to get fired?
3: I didn't get fired. Where did it say that I was...
2: At the beginning, when you're following the conversation.
3: I still don't hear it.
1: What?
5: They're not going to let him go.
2: They're not going to let... Listen, they're not going to let him go.
1: What do you mean? You go, that's crazy.
2: Why? And we go, why is that crazy? Yeah. And then I just... Because I told you, I go, they invested a lot of money into him.
3: Yeah, and I said, that's crazy.
1: And you said, for no reason.
2: Yeah, you said, yeah, for no reason. You said, for no reason. As in, what a waste that was.
3: it was a waste. He's a terrible broadcaster.
2: Okay. All right. You were saying it like what a waste that was because they're about to have to fire him.
3: No, I wasn't saying that. I was saying
5: they're not
3: going to
5: let him go.
2: They're I was.
3: That's crazy. Because
5: what do you mean that's crazy?
2: They've invested a lot into him.
3: They did for no reason, I think.
5: What?
2: I mean, people did hate his guts this year.
3: I mean, I watched the body cam last night.
5: Oh my gosh, that's an epic video. If you haven't seen it, I highly recommend that you watch it.
3: It wasn't even that bad.
2: Okay, well, then why do you want him to get fired?
3: I don't want him to get fired. I don't want him to get fired, but he paid a ridiculous amount for no reason.
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Billy and the guys are going to discuss if it's okay for you to tell your current girl that you once got cheated on. Is it weak of a guy to do so? 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
1: If you tell a woman that you have been cheated on, she knows that you have probably became weak for a past relationship. So now she either will potentially

0: I cheated on my last relationship and then you stopped talking to him? Like, really? Really?
1: But we all know the guy that's been cheated on a lot and he is kind of a schmuck.
2: Yeah.
0: I don't think so.
1: What? No, I'm saying, like, he's got sunken in shoulders and he's like,
2: why can't I find one girl to be faithful?
0: I don't necessarily agree with that. I think some guys just get cheated on.
1: Maybe.
0: And they're not schmucks.
1: Or is it this, Derek? Is it you like a certain type of woman and there's risks with that type of woman?
0: There are certain
1: types of dudes, ladies, and there's risks with those dudes.
0: Facts.
1: Don't get involved with a guy unless you realize all the risks.
0: Yep.
1: You get with a guy that likes women's attention.
0: Uh-huh.
1: You get with a guy that's horny. You get with a guy, you know what I mean? There's certain things. You're like, you got to know what you're getting into. And so as a dude, you probably like a certain kind of woman. You like your woman a little on the trashy side.
0: You like a woman you met at the bar.
1: Yeah. You know,
0: not that there's anything wrong with that.
1: No, but saying. They do have a history of maybe being a little bit,
0: you know. Is she at the bar a lot? You know, I mean, like, come on.
1: What's up, Marsha?
3: I totally agree. I mean, yeah, if a guy gets cheated on, he's pretty pathetic.
1: Okay,
0: so if a guy tells you he got cheated on, come on, Martha.
1: Okay,
0: why are y'all bullies
1: now? I was nice. I played your country song about, you know, man-hating, but we don't need to be rude the entire rest of the day.
0: Damn.
3: I mean, think about it. There has to be something wrong with a guy who gets cheated on. I have more respect for a guy who cheats. I know it sounds messed up, but He has to be pretty pathetic, probably in bed or something, for a girl to cheat on you.
0: Probably.
1: So you have more respect for the guy that cheated on the woman than the guy that got cheated on by the woman.
3: Well, yeah, because it's like manly to do that. It's like, yeah, I got girls, whatever. But if this guy gets cheated on a girl, he's probably suck in bed. Like he probably has a small, you know what. But
1: okay, so now you're
3: honestly like there's something wrong with him. Like
1: you're
3: maybe
1: saying he's got
3: a like
1: small,
3: a boy.
1: Small pee-pee?
0: That's
1: now?
0: What she said.
3: Yeah. There has to be something wrong. Or maybe he's like a mama's boy or something.
0: No. All right.
3: Think about it. If a guy was cheating on me, I'd probably be like all over him, trying to make him come more like, you know. Dig me. I don't know. If I'm dating a guy and he tells me, oh, I got cheated on my ex-girlfriend, guess what I'm going to do? Cheat on you too.
1: Oh,
3: I'm serious. I just think there's something wrong with that. Like, you're a man.
0: I think there's something wrong with
1: it. Okay, so you hear that a guy got cheated on. You think, oh, man, he must not be good in bed.
3: I don't feel bad for him. I think he's pathetic. He's a loser, probably.
1: Okay, hold on. So if a man is very good in bed, is that a deterrent from his woman cheating on him? Okay.
3: So crazy. But
1: yeah,
3: you
1: all right.
3: Not.
1: We can't say that. I understand. You're saying
0: Holy
1: that if,
0: hell.
1: If she has a good one at home, she's less likely to cheat.
3: Yes.
1: We just can't say it the way that you said it.
0: Derek's
1: eyes are big right now.
0: They were hot.
3: I just don't really respect men. It's like, oh, I got cheated on. I don't know why every girl does.
0: That's what we're learning.
3: There's something wrong with
0: you.
3: There's something wrong with you. Oh, you have a small Richard. Okay. You know?
1: Yeah, we can say that. We can call it a Richard. We can call it that.
3: Ricky Rick.
0: But
3: yeah, I don't know. I don't know if it's just me. I grew up in South Florida.
1: Yeah, but, hold on.
0: I don't think it is just you.
1: So how come nobody looks at the woman that cheats like she's got a big Virginia?
0: No, it's just not how it works.
3: No, that's not nice.
0: That's not nice. Okay. This lady. I like this lady.
3: Nobody likes a big Virginia, trust
0: Nobody.
3: Me.
0: Nobody does.
1: No. Chris is
3: but
1: over
3: honestly,
1: there saying,
3: like,
1: yeah, he does.
3: I'm sure the other ladies.
2: I like them all.
0: Yeah.
3: I'm sure other ladies would agree with me. Like, if a guy says, my last relationship, I did everything for her, she cheated on, you're a loser, you're pathetic.
0: All right.
4: Yeah!
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0: Yo, what's up? It's Goof. The BMS recap's going to be headed your way. I think it's kind of interesting to see that all of a sudden the stigma has changed to where you hear a noise in your house, and instead of you going to go check it out, you send your wife or your girlfriend. Billy and the guys are going to talk about how women need to protect men now, or apparently that's what's happening. So take a listen right after Metallica.
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2: Somebody in Marilyn Manson's crew told Derek and Nard they had to look down and don't make eye contact.
3: We had to turn around.
2: We had to turn around.
3: Yeah.
2: And look down?
3: No, yeah, we couldn't
2: look. You're grown men, though.
3: We couldn't look at Marilyn Manson. Yeah. I laughed at first, and the guy was not kidding.
4: No, he was not.
3: I was like, oh, that's hilarious.
5: You tell him to F off?
3: I would have. No.
2: I would have just left.
3: He was a big old security guy.
2: I know.
3: We were going on stage to like announce stuff. It was at Sunken Garden, and it was like, we were new. What am I going to do? I'm not listening to this.
2: Well, now like, I give you permission, Derek, that you don't have to turn around.
3: It probably wouldn't happen now, but back then I didn't even care.
2: Yeah, you're like, oh, that's fine.
3: I thought it was hilarious.
2: Oh,
3: I was like, man, this guy. What do you mean? Don't look. All right. You're about to go on stage. All right. Everybody's going to be looking at you.
5: Yeah, security guards are idiots sometimes.
3: Yeah, I don't know what the rules.
5: He may have been getting it from somebody else.
3: He could have been, yeah. But listen, the security guy could have had whatever he wanted. He was huge.
2: He could have just taken you right there.
3: He was huge. He could have took me and Nard both.
2: Are you saying
3: at the
2: that,
3: same time
2: that you would have allowed this tall, big, strong man to take you?
3: It's not that I would have allowed it. There would have just been nothing that I could have done about it. If that man decided right then.
4: And then if he would have got taken, I would be like, yep, let's do it.
2: Let's do it. You'd be like,
3: let's do it.
5: Let's do it.
3: Why wouldn't you run?
4: Well, I can't just let you be there.
3: You're a stand-up guy.
4: I would feel bad. You're the
2: same guy that where a man was threatening you and you were at a restaurant with your boo thing.
4: He weren't threatening me, yes.
2: Hold on. And then you ran through the kitchen leaving her there.
4: Yes.
3: He did.
2: So that's a true story. What do you mean that you would be there for
3: Derek? It was like a scene from Goodfellas, except the opposite, because they were like, what the hell are you doing back here?
2: Yeah,
3: a
2: scene
3: like,
2: from Badfellas.
3: Yeah. Yep. The best part is, though, like Billy said, he left his girl.
4: Oh, I did.
3: It was at a pancake place at like 2 in the morning.
2: All right, that's just one incident.
3: He left his girlfriend there while he stuck out the back.
4: Hell yeah, I did.
2: A second incident. Him and his girl go to an abandoned house to have sex.
3: Yeah.
2: Well, they hear a weird noise.
3: Different girl, by the way.
2: And then some guy with a machete or something starts chasing him. He leaves his girl there and takes off.
4: I outran her. I was like,
3: he doesn't even try to defend the story or say it's...
4: Because it's so accurate.
3: It is accurate.
4: Yeah, she fell and everything. I was
3: she
4: like,
3: fail?
4: Yeah, she fell. She hit a nail.
3: She hit a nail.
2: No, they had to
3: failed.
2: Go to the hospital
4: she
2: after
4: the
2: that.
4: Hospital.
2: Yeah. Oh, you didn't go to the hospital.
4: No, I
2: with
4: didn't
2: it.
4: Go to the hospital.
3: No, you went back to his girlfriend.
4: No, I didn't.
2: That's right. That's when you were cheating on your
3: last
2: wife.
3: Was she a side
2: wife.
3: Chick at that time or no?
4: Not that time, no.
3: Okay.
2: Nard's like, I didn't sign up. Look.
3: But yeah, Nard would stay there and just take it with me.
4: Well, yeah.
2: I'm not going to provide or protect. I'm sorry.
4: Because
2: I'm not doing either of those
4: things.
2: If
4: he's able to take you, he's going to hump me down like RoboCop.
5: He's hump you down.
3: Yeah. Like RoboCop.
4: Yeah, like if he's taking you down.
2: What an old reference.
4: How's that an old reference?
3: How is RoboCop an old reference?
4: It's still popular, guys.
3: Nobody knows who RoboCop is. RoboCop?
4: Yeah.
2: That movie, Nard, let me see.
4: It came out in like
2: 1987. 1987, okay, RoboCop came out.
3: It was a banger.
4: Everybody knows who he is.
2: I don't think so.
4: I think so.
2: 1987.
3: I love when they show like wrestling stuff, and they show the downfall of WCW, and they have a point where like RoboCop was involved.
2: Yes.
3: It was like the worst looking thing you've ever seen.
2: Those are all true stories. Nard says, women, if you're out there and you're like, oh, you know, I might want to date Nard, he will not provide. And he will not protect.
4: No.
3: Yes, he will.
2: No,
3: yes,
2: he goes,
3: he
2: no, Nard just said, he goes, no.
3: Nard, don't agree with it. You're never going to get a girl if you say no.
2: He wants a woman that will provide and protect for him.
3: You have to do one of them, at least one of them.
4: Okay, I'll do one of them.
3: Which one?
4: Of whichever one she wants.
2: You're not doing both, though.
4: I mean, that'd be crazy.
3: Doing both is hard. Doing both is hard.
4: Yeah.
2: No, I got to protect and provide. Yeah. Oh, my God.
3: I kind of agree with Nard a little bit there. It's like, man, if you do one, I got to do the other one, too.
2: Well, that's why dudes won't die for their women anymore, because they don't get booty.
3: Mm.
2: Think about that, ladies. You're like, oh, yeah, I give it to my husband once a month. If the boogeyman comes in, guess who's dying first? You are. He's not saving your ass.
3: That is why women are having to check the front door, you know, check the noise they hear at night.
2: Yeah. If you're not getting sex, I'm not checking any noise.
3: No, so you do it.
2: You go check noise, and I'm locking the door when you leave. Mm-hmm. You're like, I don't want them coming in here.
3: Yeah. Don't forget your gun. Cut my

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1: Coming up on the program, this woman says that lots of guys want her, but none of them are good enough. 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

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Billy and the guys are going to discuss this woman who is upset that all she wants to do is just cook in her underwear for some guy, but apparently she thinks that guys don't want that. 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
1: All I'm trying to do is cook breakfast for someone in my underwear, but y'all don't want that.
2: Hey, she's saying dudes don't want that.
3: Mm-hmm.
2: Is anybody, this might be an impossible phone topic.
3: Yeah.
2: If there's any man out there that has a woman that cooks and cleans in either nude or scantily clad, I don't know if we're going to get that.
3: It's a good thought, but no, like,
2: it
3: I don't,
2: just feels like a porno.
3: Yeah. I don't know if that's real. I see it on the internet, but I obviously stuff on the internet staged.
2: It's all over the internet.
3: Yes. But I don't know. I don't think that's real life at all. I really don't.
2: Huh. Nard, you ever had a woman cook for you with a butt out?
4: I have not, no. I think that's a fake, like, just on the internet.
2: I know. Isn't that sad?
3: It is
2: sad.
3: See
2: something that you like?
3: Because, like, you think like, oh, look at what I'm missing out on. Look how other people's lives are. But it's not even really like that,
2: man,
3: for other people.
2: Bad. It reminds me of the fake iPhone that was shaped like a heart that they were showing yesterday.
3: Uh-huh. Yeah.
2: It's like, damn, oh, that's just internet AI garbage propaganda. It was an iPhone shaped like a heart. It looked kind of cool. Like, it'd be a nice gift for your woman, right?
3: Yeah.
2: Get a nice heart-shaped iPhone. It looked pretty badass. Like, obviously not if you're a dude, but for a woman, it would look cool. But then it's not real, and now you guys are telling me that women don't do this. They don't cook with their butt cheeks out.
3: I don't think they do. I think it's just like, the thing I've seen this summer is people going on vacations, and their vacations looking nothing like they were sold, like what they bought off the internet. Like, oh, look at this destination. Like, this place looks like this and has this. And when they get there, it looks like ass. It's completely not the same. And people are pissed.
2: Oh, I bet.
3: But it's just like, yeah, I just think that's just internet stuff. Like, what girl is, like, really cooking with her ass out?
2: I'd love to hear it. I'd love that phone call. Again, that's why we have a hotline, Texas Hammer Hotline, 1-855-FU-BILLY, where you call in and then you tell us yay or nay. Chris, have you ever had that happen?
5: No, unfortunately not.
2: I
3: do think it's because women don't really cook nowadays.
2: Oh, maybe that's what it is, too.
3: I think that's a big problem. I think that guy earlier that was like, I do the cooking, my wife. I think that guy represents a lot of, I think most guys are the chefs now.
2: What about cleaning? They don't clean with just a thong on?
3: I don't think they really clean. They don't really cook or clean.
2: They're not in there scrubbing? With the bubbles?
3: Imagine you don't cook, you don't clean, and you make about 10 times less than your husband. Isn't that's crazy, right? Like, that's insane.
2: That person has a husband.
3: That's
2: what's crazy.
3: That's insane.
2: What's up, Dan? Insane.
6: Hey, man, back in the day, I used to date a girl that used to clean in her underwear.
2: It's pretty sexy, Dan.
6: Like, I would come over, and there she was just in her underwear,
2: mopping and cleaning. That's cool. Probably she's
6: with the music going.
2: Music going, shaking her ass like Britney Spears in that one movie that she came out with. I forget what it is. The opening scene No, it's not Road Trip.
4: It's not?
2: No, that's the one where that dude stuffed that thing down his pants and then fed it to him. It was like French
3: I don't even
2: toast.
3: Think she was in that movie.
2: It was like Crossroads or something like that.
3: Yeah, Crossroads. That's what it was. Yeah.
2: Thank you, Dan.
3: Yeah. Norm's like, that's like a comedy.
2: Yeah, Britney Spears in a comedy. Yeah. She was in Austin Powers movie.
3: Oh, she was? Okay.
2: She had
3: a
2: cameo in there. What's up, Ray?
7: Hey, what's up, brother?
2: What's up, buddy?
7: So I was talking about the apron, the wife and the apron.
2: Yeah.
7: That's what we're talking about. My wife would definitely rock it, dead ass, but we're...
2: Yep.
3: What?
2: He said his wife would definitely dead ass do that, and then he just left.
3: Yeah, all right, cool.
2: Thank you, Ray.
3: Appreciate it, Ray. Nice flex.
2: Jacinda.
8: Hey.
2: All right, so you do this for your man?
8: Yeah, I just did it the other weekend.
2: Really? All right, take us back to that special moment. Tell us everything you did that weekend.
8: So honestly, it was a chill weekend. Nothing was really happening. He's like, you should just wear the apron alone.
2: You had nothing. So you were free balling is what they call it. I don't know what
3: call that for girls.
2: You're
3: free balling it. Can't be it. At least I hope it's not.
2: Yeah, I don't know if I can say the other version.
3: Oh, okay, I got you.
2: But so then you just
8: free flapping it.
2: Free flapping. So you're out there. I like that version.
3: Free flapping it.
2: So you're out there, you're just free flapping it. and with nothing on.
8: The
2: just
8: cheeks are out.
2: Cheeks, wow. Everything are out. Everything out.
8: Yep.
2: Wow. And you cooked for them that way?
8: Yeah.
2: I feel like
3: The food tastes better.
8: I don't remember. I don't remember what I made.
2: That's fine.
8: That's how distracted I was, you know, but it happened.
3: Wow.
2: Yeah, I do believe that it would make the food taste better.
3: You're probably right.
8: Oh, yeah, for sure.
2: Well, that's so nice.
8: Plus the added love.
2: Yeah,
8: you know?
2: Added love. And it was his idea. Wife. I know that she did it. That was really cool. Is this your husband you did this for?
8: I was just about to say, what's messed up is not even my husband yet.
3: Oh.
2: Wow.
3: Oh, that makes sense then. That makes sense.
2: They always do it for the dudes that aren't their husbands.
3: Yep. When he becomes your husband, it's kidding. that won't happen.
2: We're just having funs and giggles here.
3: No, but it's the truth, though. I mean, we are having funs and giggles, but it is the truth.
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What's up? 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Is it all right for a first date to be a home-cooked meal? Apparently, that's not okay. I thought it would be. I mean, you're saving money, especially in this economy. It is kind of creepy to go to the house already, but, I mean, come on, that's not that bad. Billy and the guys are going to discuss it. Headed your way after some Pantera.

0: because uncomfortable awkwardness doesn't take weekends off. 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
1: You go and you pick up a woman. You're like, oh. She's like, where are we going? Well, I'm going to cook for you first.
2: Yeah, I wasn't confused on what you were saying.
1: I don't know. I just think that'd be cooking for hooking.
2: I understood fully. I just think cooking is like, I just thought it, always thought it would be like a skill to show off.
1: That's what I thought.
2: But hey,
1: too.
2: Look what I can do.
1: Women don't like it.
2: Like, here's another one of my skill sets.
1: And, you know, another thing they don't like is when you go out and you tell them, like, yeah, I killed that on Saturday for you.
2: Okay.
1: Right?
2: Yeah. Right. Like, you went out there and
1: hunted it, killed it.
2: Yeah.
1: Yeah. They don't get turned on by that either.
2: See, I feel like that would be another thing they would get turned on by.
1: Back, maybe there's going to be a certain kind of broad that's going to like that, but the general population.
2: Yeah.
1: People say I've been ornery since Monday, probably. It's only Tuesday, dumbass.
2: Man, you've been ornery since all the way back in Monday, man.
1: Yeah, Philip.
3: Hey, good morning.
1: What's up, buddy?
3: Hey, there's a way of handling that cooking for a girl, bringing them home and cooking for them. Yeah. You know, I agree fully that you should start that relationship not at home. If they don't know you at all, at least get to know them a little bit.
2: Of course.
1: And then, otherwise, it sounds creepy and
2: first
1: sexual,
2: date
1: right?
2: Can't they, be there,
3: oh,
2: yeah.
3: Oh, absolutely. First date, bring me. I'm going to bring you back to my shack and murder you.
1: Right, and then the bed's so close to there, right? And then the guy's got the door open so you can see the bed, huh? King size?
3: Yeah, but here's the deal. If she's coming home with you for you to cook, she already knows all that crap, so, you know, but here's the deal. You want to do that, ask her to bring some friends over, you know, with her, and cook and show yourself off that way.
1: And then you get bang all her friends, too, is that what you're saying?
2: No, not bang all her friends. I don't think that's what he's saying.
3: I wasn't really thinking about that.
1: But. Oh, all right.
2: Bang all her friends, too.
4: Yeah.
2: we're making ribs.
1: Oh, I get what you're saying. So invite her and her, see, then she's like, well, why does he want my friends over?
4: Yeah, that's creepy.
1: Yeah, then she's going to be like, oh, he likes my friends, or he's a pervert. He's trying to work out some sort of weird thing.
3: There's no winning
2: with you
3: guys.
2: I don't think you can ever invite friends over.
1: There isn't any winning with us. I agree, sir. Yeah. I agree.
2: 100%. Sir, you nailed it. No winning with us, ever.
4: Ever.
1: I agree.
2: We never solve nothing.
1: Not a thing.
2: We never win nothing.
1: Nothing. Oh, yes. Nick.
5: Yeah, I don't know how old any of these people sound, but, you know, cooking for a first date, there's nothing wrong with that. It's intimate. You don't have to worry about splitting a bill. You guys could just talk, and she could just go her own way home. It's not like
1: I know, but they're saying that they don't like it. And then we got Not Safe for the Jesus says, as a chef himself, he doesn't cook for women until he gets the back door.
2: Oh, my God.
5: That's so stupid. I mean,
1: that's what he said.
2: I'm reading it now, too.
1: Doesn't cook.
2: No, well, I didn't see that part.
5: It is.
2: You're right.
5: Mac and cheese.
1: Okay, so you have cooked for a woman, and you sent her, as a gentleman, you closed the door to your bedroom so she's not looking at your bedroom. You didn't show her the bedroom. You didn't give her a tour of the house. You just fed her and then safely got her home.
5: Yeah. The only place she sees is the kitchen, the living room, and then the driveway when she gets the hell out of there, if I don't like her, straight up.
1: Okay. And that works better than taking her to a restaurant?
5: Please. Yeah, I mean, you get more intimate. You don't have to worry about people bothering you. You don't have to worry about that awkward, like, oh, are we going to split this? Or are we going to go to certain ones?
1: But shouldn't a man automatically assume that if you take a woman out,
5: to
1: make it not awkward, that you pay the bill?
5: For everything ahead of time.
1: Yeah, a lot of times a smart man will pay for everything ahead of time so that she doesn't even see the bill come to the table.
5: Yeah.
1: That's such a player move. We go to a restaurant, the bill never even comes to the table because it's already taken care of. That's such a cool move. And then whatever, you tell him, I don't know, you call ahead, you give him your credit card ahead of time. I don't know, I think that's kind of a smooth move. Or is that too player? What do you think, Nard? You've never done that, huh?
4: No.
1: No.

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99.5 Kiss Rock, San Antonio. What's up? It's Goof. The BMS recap. It's honestly just another piece of evidence for HR to fire Nard. Billy and the guys are talking about some stuff on, like they usually do on the show, and Nard tries to chime in. We just want to send him home. So take a listen to the BMS recap headed your way shortly.

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2: You know how they say, like, men are evil, right? You hear that?
3: I've heard that, right. Yeah.
2: So, you know, men have committed a lot of evil acts, for sure.
3: There's no doubt about it.
2: But then they'll say, all right, well, men are evil. They do these things. And then they say, like, women, they kill, like, old people and babies.
3: They do
2: like
3: kill their
2: children.
3: Yeah, for sure.
2: That's what they
3: say.
2: I'm
3: watching a trial where a mom killed three of her own.
2: Well, a husband found the remains of five babies stuffed into cardboard boxes after he got into an argument with his wife over what was in them.
3: Wow. Sad.
2: A horrifying discovery was made at a house in this little French town. The man and his 32-year-old wife, who cannot be named for legal reasons, had been arguing about what was in the boxes.
3: What's in the box?
2: Yeah, like Brad Pitt in the movie
3: Seven.
2: Exactly
3: like Brad Pitt.
2: Just a day after she had given birth following a pregnancy she denied.
3: Mm-hmm.
2: Local media reported this was the third time she had denied being pregnant. But after she began suffering from abdominal pain, she went to the hospital while her husband stayed behind. That's when he was like, hey, what's going on in those boxes? Turns out, five babies. Five babies in the boxes.
3: Very sick.
2: Sick.
3: Yeah.
2: Sick. I know. I don't think... Does France have the death penalty? Probably not.
3: Yeah, I don't know.
4: No way.
2: I don't think they do.
3: Yeah.
2: Of course, I don't know anything about France, I'll be honest. I just know that they're not very rich, and everybody wants them to sell.
3: They're not very rich?
2: Yeah, what's that one painting?
3: Mona Lisa?
2: Yeah, everybody's trying to get them to sell that.
4: I thought it got stolen.
2: That's what I thought. I thought it's a fake in there, but I'm not sure. Again, I don't know that much.
3: It's a fake?
2: I know Ratatouille, that movie from Disney. I know anyone can cook. I know that thing, and then I know the Eiffel Tower, like that big where the lights go and everything, and I know Clavicular.
3: I know Surrender.
2: And Sophie Rain, they were in front of that. That's about all I know about France. I know that they have a Disney.
3: Hmm.
2: That's it. So I don't know.
3: I know they have the Harry downstairs. Women do.
2: That's another thing, Derek. I was going to get to that too, but I'm glad you brought it up.
3: Mm-hmm.
2: They might have a Harry downstairs. And this is what else I found out, because in France, a lot of the women would be topless when they would go to the beach and stuff like that.
3: Mm-hmm.
2: But now they're wearing clothes again because of cameras and such. And so they can't do it in peace. They don't want to be recorded.
3: Yeah.
2: Splashed water on vehicle sparks apparent road rage shooting with a 2-year-old in the middle. This is local.
3: Yeah, I mean, I feel like we locally have a lot of road rage shootings.
2: A lot.
3: I don't know. I have no stats on that, so I don't know.
2: The San Antonio Police Department arrested and charged a man and a woman after their involvement in a shootout with a separate vehicle that endangered the life of a child.
3: Mm.
2: It was in the back seat. The main comment was, this woman is big.
3: Oh, the woman that pulled the gun?
2: Yeah, she
3: Ooh.
2: Was.
3: Damn.
2: Well, she was a larger woman.
3: Dude, that's like.
4: I think that was on my side town.
3: There's. Oh, my God.
2: Yeah.
3: Listen. Just because the girl, like, she's got, I assume they have a gun. Because that's like the third story this month of a girl pulling a gun on somebody during a road rage.
4: She's definitely huge.
3: Yeah, she probably pulled out a shotgun.
2: I don't know.
3: That's probably her everyday carry.
2: She probably had food in one hand and a gun in the other.
3: Okay, all right. Well, that would be hard.
2: She might have done it while chewing on something.
3: I don't know.
4: Guarantee it.
3: I doubt it.
2: She's a big mama.
3: I don't think anybody's ever been like chewing food and shooting a gun like that. Shooting at somebody while they're eating? I don't think that's ever happened.
4: I bet that has.
2: Hey, Derek.
3: I bet it never has.
2: You know, like somebody said earlier in the week.
3: What?
2: She had tortitude.
3: Okay.
2: That's
3: who said that?
2: A big woman. Billy. Tortitude.
3: Billy said that?
4: Yep.
2: Yeah, I don't remember who said that. But that was funny.
3: When somebody said something.
4: Yeah, that would be Derek.
2: Yeah, she might have had tortitude.
3: That'd be who?
2: What?
4: I said that you said earlier.
3: You said that'd be Derek. So you switched it?
4: I accidentally said your name. I did.
2: All right, then admit it, you dumbass, and say I accidentally said Derek's name. Admit it. Go on record right now, you dummy.
4: I already did go on record.
3: One more, I'm going to send you home.
2: All right, come on. Come on, buddy. Come on. Get it together. Get it together.
3: Not paid either. I'm going to make you clock out.
4: That's crazy.
2: Dumbass. Yeah, no money for you, buddy.
3: Yeah, your hours today will end before 1 hour in.
1: Bunch of Ivy League people that eat turds.
0: Oh, yeah. The Billy Madison Show, Saturday morning recap.

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1: Beer.
0: No, not beer. 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

99.5 Kiss Rock San Antonio. What's up? It's Goof. The BMS recap. It's all about exciting sex. Come on, be enthusiastic, ladies. Let your guy know that you're going to hype him up. You ever see those guys chase down the person that scores in like a World Cup game or something like that, and they do their own celebration? I mean, the whole team's chasing him. Got to act like one of those. Billy and the guys are to discuss about some exciting sex and ladies, how you can help out your man in the bedroom. 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
1: I think if you give him super enthusiastic, exciting sex, he's going to start looking at some of that boring stuff. Hey, there's this really cool, boring thing that I think you're going to want to do this weekend. I'm excited to do it.
2: I think you might be right.
1: Yes.
2: Yeah.
1: I think so.
2: He might, yeah, he might start bringing the boring ideas to you.
1: He will.
2: Oh, my God, baby, I saw this. You want to take the kids?
1: Yeah. F them kids. Honey, we're going together.
2: Okay.
1: Yeah. Right. Let's get your mom to babysit. Let's go. We're going out this weekend.
2: I mean, I think she wants to take the kids, but all right.
3: Boring sex creates bored men, and bored men create unhappy women. This is what quietly kills relationships, guys. Most women blame stress, kids, lack of date nights, but the real killer is far more intimate. It's the predictable, low effort, going through the motions sex.
1: Yeah, that's it. Just go through the motions, and that's what he gets when he gets booty. And then you're like, oh, I got my husband's so boring. He never wants to do anything. He doesn't like to go do the stuff that I want to do. I guarantee. And if he doesn't, he's just a bad man. But if you give him awesome booty, excited, enthusiastic, throw it back, say something, right? Make some noise. Make it exciting. When it's time for you to go do something that you want to do on the weekends, you want to go to that farmer's market? He's looking up farmer's markets. Yep. He's like, hey, oh, that's cool. Let's go to 10. Let's hit them all. We'll make a day of it. Anyway, all of a sudden, he's like, I love the farmer's market.
2: That man's my favorite.
1: Yes. Think of it as a dog, right?
2: Mm-hmm.
1: A dog will roll over, play dead, bang, bang. You can do all that stuff. The dog, not that kind of bang, bang, Narc, right? But, you know, yeah. The thing that you want to do.
2: It does all kinds of tricks. I got right. It. Yeah. Commands.
1: Because it's getting that treat. Knows, like, oh, yeah, I'll do all this stuff. And the dog doesn't naturally want to roll
2: over. Saying,
1: and
2: yeah,
1: go,
2: you're saying train your man.
1: Yeah.
2: Yeah.
1: Yeah. I don't have any dudes calling in saying that they even get booty, let alone boring booty. What these guys were saying is, Derek and Nard were saying that just men are just happy with any booty they get.
2: Yeah, I think so.
1: And they're not going to complain.
2: Nope.
1: 1-855 FU Billy, if that's correct.
2: I also think you're right, though. Like, if you go above and beyond, you're going to get a better version of your man.
1: I do think so.
2: I think you're right.
1: The version of your man that you have right now is
2: based on the booty you give him.
1: It reflects what goes on in the bedroom.
2: That's just the facts.
4: Yep, it's true.
1: And somebody said, oh, this is snooze. You shut your stupid idiot face, because this is good information.
4: Great information.
1: We're helping you out. That's what we're doing. You're listening to this. I can't get my
2: I gotta take the comments away.
1: My man won't. He won't. He doesn't enjoy anything that we do on the weekend.
2: He gets fire built up.
1: So, yeah. What you gotta do is, okay. What excitement, when it's time for him to do something that he wants to do and he likes to do, how much excitement are you bringing? Right?
2: True.
1: You're probably getting the same energy from your husband that you give in the bedroom.
2: I guarantee it.
1: It's not, well, at least he's getting some.
2: I mean, if you think about it, yeah, you probably would admit, like, yeah, I am kind of getting that same energy back.
1: Oh, look, at kinfolk said Billy's correct. Yes.
2: Yes.
4: Yay.
2: Oh, you like
4: yes.
2: That comment.
1: Yeah. Yes, I like that.
2: That comment was good?
1: That stands out.
2: Uh-huh.
1: I appreciate that. That's why you got to clap.
2: Yeah, that's, yep, I noticed that.
1: Sounds like YouTube chat. Like always, mean. Yeah, they can be.
2: No, that was actually from Twitch.
1: Oh, that was from some
2: Twitch.
1: Yeah,
2: you can tell if it's purple, it's from Twitch.
1: Oh, gotcha. All right. So I'm right. All the idiots in there, they're saying that it's boring or something.
2: Once again, you win, Billy.
1: I win. You're stupid.
2: Yep. Another win by you.
1: So think about that. Last time you gave your man booty, were you just laying there? Was it just, what do they used to call it, dead fish, a sandwich?
2: Yes.
1: Yeah. You know, you get the Taylor Swift archback doggy style.
2: Weird.
1: No words, no dirty talk, no nothing. And then Saturday rolls around and you're like, guess what? We're going to the farmer's market or whatever dumb thing you want to do on the weekend.
2: Yeah.
1: And your dude's like, oh,
2: I'm just going to stay here.
1: I don't want to do that.
2: Yeah.
1: I guarantee. Just try it. Just
2: try it.
1: throw some
2: see
1: dirty
2: if it
1: talk.
2: It changes something in your relationship.
1: Yeah, just throw some dirty talk, you know, act like you're alive, have some fun. And then when Saturday rolls around, you know, do that a couple times throughout the week. Saturday rolls around. See if you get a different attitude from your dude.
2: Yep. I guarantee you will.
1: Bet you will.
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Yo, what's up? It's Goof, 99.5 Kiss Rock, San Antonio. Well, the NFL teams are, you know, going to training camp this week, so we're getting a little bit closer to the new season. And then whatever you consider the New York Jets, they're also doing their own thing. Stone Sour headed your way.

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1: Before OnlyFans or anything, look up Melissa Midwest. 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
1: What do you mean?
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2: 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What? 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What? Whatever you say. IMDb.
4: You just beep beep beep beep.
2: IMDb. Is it IMB or no? IMDb. Is that DD? What? Is that 2D? No.
3: He just did Morse code.
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1: Something takes a part of me. 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

Yo, thanks for rocking with me, Goof, on the BMS Recap and right here on 99.5 KISS Rock San Antonio. I'm leaving you with some Flyleaf. Enjoy the rest of your weekend and be safe.

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1: 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Is it sex, love, or respect? 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

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Hey, it's Brandy. Thanks for joining me on your weekend. It's Saturday. Let's kick off the day the only way I know how with Limp Bizkit.

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Big news from Alice in Chains this week. They are reissuing their MTV Unplugged album on vinyl. 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

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Today, August 1st, is National Girlfriends Day. And no, man, that doesn't mean you get more than one girlfriend today. This is a holiday for the girls. It's also apparently Respect Your Parents Day. So, men, go call your mommies.

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1: 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Is it sex, love, or respect? 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

at Kiss Rock San Antonio. Did you guys see the story? There was a pro golfer who pranked her caddy by giving him a fake lottery ticket that said he won $150,000. And the internet is really hating her for this prank. But I have to admit, I did the same prank to someone I used to work with. I gave him a fake lottery ticket.

he scratched it off, saw he won $50,000, then left the room and called his wife and told her they can finally remodel their kitchen. And she started hiring a contractor before I could tell him it was a prank. Still pretty funny, though.

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4: 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And they says, come over, we got you. And if it wasn't for them, I wouldn't be walking right now. Herman always puts you first.
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We've got a very important event coming up. 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

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Green Day released that Nimrod soundtrack yesterday. Got a lot of classic Green Day on there, but also some new stuff and some never-before-released live recordings. Go ahead and pick that up. And Nimrods will be out 2 weeks from this weekend.

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Where are my Gears of War players at? 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

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Hey, it's Brandy. My time is up. I'm going to get out of here and get my Saturday started. Thanks for spending part of your weekend with me, and I will talk to you on Monday.

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I'm Chris Fuentes. 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

0: found out about the program, this woman says that lots of guys want her, but none of them are good enough. 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Is it sex, love, or respect? 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

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I'm Chris Sapunez. 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

Next week on the Billy Madison Show, when is it okay to ask for money in a relationship? We'll get into that. And what matters most to dudes? Is it the sex, the love, or respect? Because apparently nowadays you can have just one, not all three. And this woman asked her grandma why she's single, and grandma gave a funny answer. Yeah, listen to Billy Madison Show this week. May change your life. Probably not, but maybe. Limp Bizkit, Kiss Rocks.

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0: Jamie's a female. 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
1: 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Is it sex, love, or respect? 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

99.5 KISS Rock San Antonio. I'm Chris Fuentes. Starting Tuesday, if you like that Texas rock from the Toadies and you want to see them live, we're going to hook you up with tickets to see them live at Josabi's in Helotes. 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
3: 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Yeah. Sounds like it's from an effort.
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She must have the magical We'll find out. Also, this woman asks her grandma, why is she single? And grandma gave her a great answer. We'll share that. And what matters most to dudes? Is it respect, love, or sex? Pick one, greedy men. We cannot have it all. Sex, love, or respect. We'll discuss that and more this week on the Billy Madison Show.

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